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Yes, I'll admit that I'm a fool for you. 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
1: Oh yeah.
0: Discoteca. Wow, wow.

0: thank you is what I should have said. I should be in bed, but temptations of trouble on my tongue, trouble's yet to come.
1: One sip,
0: bad for me.
1: One hit,
0: bad for me.
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0: bad for me. But I give in so easily, and no thank you.